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1: I'm Don Molino on the voice of Louisiana Agriculture Radio Network. The markets in New York and Chicago closed today for Columbus Day. Friday afternoon, soybean futures finished the week higher. November 12.92 up 4.5. January up 4.5 at 13.08¾. December cotton 80.54 up 60. March 83.59 up 56. November rye 16.94 up 9. January 17.38½ up 8.5. December corn 4.79¾ down 20½. March 4.94¼ down 21. December wheat in Chicago, 671, down 12¼. July, 695, down 10. January sugar, 42 even, up 125. October live cattle, 224.97, up 310. December, 227.05, up 350. October feeder cattle, 343.85, up 582. January, 336.35, up 792.
2: The chief executive officer of the United Soybean Board, Courtney Knupp, says livestock feeds have always been a key component of the soybean market.
3: The meal market has really burgeoned with the increased crush capacity over the last couple of years, and that's a huge benefit to have readily available inputs for our livestock community, especially here on the home front. Of course, fuels, that's our fastest growing demand channel. That's a big topic nowadays. We're excited about the opportunities for biofuels. And it's really good to remember that the soybean checkoff initially started the work to evaluate this market from the beginning, before it was even a thing. So as we see that it is, you know, readily available, we're readily exploring uses in marine and rail and different fuel sources, of course, sustainable aviation fuel. Very exciting.
2: Again, that is Courtney Knupp with the United Soybean Board. This report has been a service of the Louisiana Soybean Grain Research and Promotion Board.
1: Producers have until December 11th to enroll acreage and elect coverage in either of USDA's Farm Safety Net programs for this year. Rod Band explains.
4: Now underway, the acreage enrollment and election periods for this year's Farm Safety Net programs, agricultural risk coverage, and price loss coverage.
5: Running through December 11th, that opportunity will be open for farmers to make elections and to enroll in one or the other of the programs.
4: Agriculture Undersecretary for Farm Production and Conservation Richard Fordyce acknowledges this is not a usual ARC PLC sign-up year due to the addition and formulation of over 30 million new base acres within USDA programs.
5: The legislation said if you've got over 30 million acres, you'll have to prorate those acres.
4: That prorated reduction at 3.69%.
5: If they do not enroll, that farm will be ineligible for benefits.
4: Also announced 2027 ARC PLC enrollment and election periods starting November 2nd.
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11: Back a few months ago, I was headlining at a great big nightclub. And he put me up a couple of days early. I came in a couple of days early, and they put me up at what they call the Star Suite. Now, here I am, headliner in one of the biggest nightclubs in the country, and I wake up at 8 o'clock in the morning in this Star Suite. All by myself. Yeah, that's what I said. Aw. But I did what I've always done, man, to cheer myself up. I picked up my guitar, I sat down, I wrote me a little song. Now, this is how it feels to be alone at the top of the hill and trying to figure out why.

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3: 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The markets in New York and Chicago closed today for Columbus Day. Friday afternoon, soybean futures finished the week higher. November 12.92 up 4.5. January up 4.5 at 13.08 3/4. December cotton 80.54 up 60. March 83.59 up 56. November rye 16.94 up 9. January 17.38.5 up 8.5. December corn 4.79 3/4 down 20.5. March 4.94 1/4 down 21. December wheat in Chicago 6.71 down 12 1/4. July 6.95 down 10. January sugar 42 even up 125. October live cattle 224.97 up 3.10. December 227.05 up 3.50. October feeder cattle 343.85 up 5.82. January 336.35 up 7.92.
4: The chief executive officer of the United Soybean Board, Courtney Knupp, says livestock feeds have always been a key component of the soybean market.
5: The meal market has really burgeoned with the increased crush capacity over the last couple of years, and that's a huge benefit to have readily available inputs for our livestock community, especially here on the home front. Of course, fuels, that's our fastest growing demand channel. That's a big topic nowadays. We're excited about the opportunities for biofuels. And it's really good to remember that the Soybean Checkoff initially started the work to evaluate this market from the beginning, before it was even a thing. So as we see that it is, you know, readily available, we're readily exploring uses in marine and rail and different fuel sources, of course, sustainable aviation fuel. Very exciting.
4: Again, that is Courtney Knupp with the United Soybean Board. This report has been a service of the Louisiana Soybean Grain Research and Promotion Board.
3: Producers have until December 11th to enroll acreage and elect coverage in either of USDA's Farm Safety Net programs for this year. Rod Band explains.
6: Now underway, the acreage enrollment and election periods for this year's Farm Safety Net programs, agricultural risk coverage, and price loss coverage.
7: Running through December 11th, that opportunity will be open for farmers to make elections and to enroll in one or the other of the programs.
6: Agriculture Undersecretary for Farm Production and Conservation Richard Fordyce acknowledges this is not a usual ARC PLC sign-up year due to the addition and formulation of over 30 million new base acres within USDA programs.
7: The legislation said you've got over 30 million acres, you'll have to prorate those acres.
6: That prorated reduction at 3.69%.
7: If they do not enroll, that farm will be ineligible for benefits.
6: Also announced 2027 ARC PLC enrollment and election periods starting November 2nd.
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as you know, I rode a freight train north to Detroit City. And after all these years, I find I've just been wasting my time. So I just think I'll take my foolish pride and put it on a southbound freight and ride. Go on back to the loved ones, the ones that I left waiting so far behind.

Bobby Bear singing about Detroit City on Pure Country. I'm Charlotte Burke. This is your favorite station. We've got George Jones coming up this hour. Gary Stewart's on the way. Alan Jackson, Waylon Jennings. Got a little Hank Jr. in there. And right now, here's a good one for Monday morning. Let's get going with Joe DiMessina and Bye Bye.

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0: Waylon Jennings, Will the Wolf Survive? I'm Charlotte Burke. This is Pure Country. Want to give you a warning about a pre-workout powder that's being recalled after the FDA tested it and found illegal stimulant in it. It's linked to blood pressure and heart problems. I don't think you want any part of this as you go into the workout room. The recall covers Rapture's pre-workout in Rainbow Twist Electric Lemonade and Berry Mojito flavors. The FDA says the product contains DMAA, which is an amphetamine-related stimulant. It isn't legal in dietary supplements. And so if you have that powder, it's the pre-workout stuff. Again, this is the Rapture pre-workout powder. If you have that, stop using it, return it to the store for a full refund. So far, no adverse reactions have been reported. But again, the FDA says stimulants and working out, not anything you want to be messing around with.
1: But it goes like this.
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0: The great Gary Stewart. Ah, love his voice. Drinking Thing on Pure Country. I'm Charlotte Burke. Hey, big Sunday in the NFL. Detroit, man, spanked Arizona 45-21. San Francisco State unbeaten with 32-29 win at Seattle. Baltimore beat Atlanta 30-23. Jacksonville edged Philadelphia 19-17. They played in London in a morning game. In baseball, Milwaukee took game one of the NLCS 2-1 over the Dodgers. Today, the Dodgers and Brewers play game two at 5 Eastern. Cleveland's opening the ALCS at Tampa Bay at 8 o'clock tonight. Monday Night Football. It's got Buffalo at the Rams at 8:15 tonight.
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Howdy, neighbors. This is Pastor Garrison Griffith from First Baptist Wisner. I'm excited to invite you and your loved ones to join us in our journey as disciples of Jesus. 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

0: Little Merle Haggard live, Rainbow Stew. I'm Charlotte Burke. This is Pure Country. Don't go anywhere. We've got another classic one from Willie Nelson. It's on the way next on Pure Country.
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1: It's an absolutely great day, Louisiana Agriculture, Forest, and Aquaculture. Today is National Gumbo Day. That's right. So let's get out and get a big bowl of some seafood gumbo with Louisiana certified shrimp, crawfish, oysters, oh my goodness, and over Louisiana certified rice. That's it. It's also National Loggers Day and National Farmers Day. So again, let's thank the people that bring us our food, that bring us our fiber, all the work that they do. But again, celebration today. And we can do that again over a nice big pot of gumbo. That's right. Now is the time. The Wise Report is out and has some very good projections coming out. Said corn, this year's average price projected was $4.16 per bushel. Next year, $4.70. Soybeans this year, $10.50. Next year, $12. Long grain rice, $10.40. Next year, $14. Medium grain, $14.90 per CWT. Next year, $15. Upland cotton lint, $0.62. Next year, $0.77. Seed cotton, $0.34 per pound. Next year, $0.41. So again, a lot of positive direction. Last week, USDA announced the ARC, average risk coverage, and PLC were made available to eligible producers in this October. Again, the federal government has increased the payment limits from $125,000 to $155,000 beginning with the 2025 crop year, and then with annual adjustments based on, again, inflation. The payment limit for 2025 crop year is $160,000. And again, for the 2026 crop year, ARC and PLC enrollment is now open through December the 11th. So again, these enrollment periods, and they're very tight. So again, we have to make sure you get it done. The 2026-2027 corn outlook reflects higher supplies, higher exports, higher domestic consumption, and ending stocks. Beginning stocks are projected to increase 173 million bushels based on the September 30th grain stocks report. Corn production is forecast at 16 billion bushels, up 234 million bushels from the previous estimate, driven by a 2.7 bushel per acre increase in yield to an average of 181.2 bushels per acre. Again, very good, 181.2 bushels per acre. That is significant. Total corn usage projected at 16.3 billion bushels, increased 125 million. Exports are forecast to rise by 25 million bushels to 3.3 billion. Soybean crops forecast 4.56 billion bushels, an increase of 27 million bushels from the previous projection, driven by increased yields. Harvested acres remain unchanged at 85.9 million acres. National average is 53.1 bushels per acre, up 0.3 bushels from the September forecast. Total soybean supplies estimated 4.90 billion bushels, increase of 17 million as a result of higher production, more than offsets lower beginning stocks. With exports projected to increase by 10 million bushels, domestic crush unchanged. Ending stocks rise by 5 million to 315 million bushels. 2026-2027, again, our rice outlook reflects lower supplies, stable domestic use and exports, and reduced ending stocks. Total supplies are expected to decline due to lower production, forecast at 157.7 million CWTs, following reductions in the October crop production report. Average all-yield rice is estimated 7,668 pounds per acre, down 22 pounds from the previous forecast. Ending stocks are projected at 40 million hundredweight, a decline of 0.4 million hundredweight from last month, 32% below the previous year's level. I will repeat that. Ending stocks, 32% below previous year's levels. And on cotton, looks like indicates higher production and ending stocks, consumption, exports, imports, and beginning stocks projections unchanged. Cotton production at 13.44 million bales, 2% increase from last month's estimate, higher yield.

0: $8.90, natural gas $3.20. Gas went up slightly, 0.32% average, 3.306 at the rack. Diesel, Baton Rouge area averages $5.80, national average $6.26. And again, everyone's watching to see if the agreement between the United States and Russia to buy Russian diesel, and that's about 30 million barrels, what impact that will have. On the exchanges, most of the foreign currencies declined against the dollar. The euro is down 0.41%, 1.1159. British pound 0.24% down, 1.3207. Japanese yen down 0.34.0063. And as usual, Chinese yuan, which is set by the Communist Party, basically trading at 0.1494. All right, let's take a look now at the big board at the Dow. The Dow is now currently up 245 at 51,900, which is somewhat odd since oil went up, the Dow went up at the same time, but the tech sector went down. The tech sector, NASDAQ, down 48 points at 27,318. S&P is up 6.22 at 7,817. It is a mixed picture, and again, with the techs, still a mixed picture with the techs, and also with the pharmaceuticals. Now let's take a look at the industrials, and they're also mixed as well. Oil, of course, is trading up. On the exchanges, cotton today down 0.25 at 79.56 on the futures. Soybeans down 2.5 at 12.89.5. Corn futures up 3.25 at 4.83. Rough rice down 0.10 at 16.84. Chicago softwood winter wheat up 0.5 at 6.71.5. Sugars up 1.25 at 42. That's a lot. That's good. We like sugar at 42. Feeder cattle and live cattle down. Live cattle down 0.88 at 226.18. Feeder cattle down 1.83 at 340.12. Okay, now let's go to the Daily Voice. And again, you can get this delivered live to you at lfbf.org. That's lfbf.org. Louisiana Farm Bureau News, and The Voice, Louisiana Agriculture Radio Network, our very own Don Molino. 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So again, some very good things there about sugar cane, and that is from today's Twyla. You can also get the Soybean Report and the Rice Report, and again, the Soybean Report by Avery Davidson, latest news and market information about soybeans. And the Rice Report is by Louisiana Rice Farmers, discussing latest news and issues affecting the rice industry. There you go. So some very good information, again, right at your fingertips. Now, on the 16th and 17th is the 4th Annual LSU Ag Center Homesteader Conference Expo, and that's in Bossier City. On the 17th, Louisiana Bluegrass Fall Festival in Longleaf. October the 19th, calving workshop in Winsboro. And again, on the 20th, Southwest Louisiana Drone Conference in Crowley. The 21st, Northeast Louisiana Breeding Soundness Exam in Winsboro. 21st, also Grow Louisiana Initiative in Ville Platte. And there will also be another session on the 28th. And on the 28th as well, Louisiana Farm and School Conference in Baton Rouge. So a lot of things going on. Again, a lot of things going on, and you can get this information at lfbf.org. And if you want to go to the calving workshop, it's 6 to 9 p.m. That's right. Best management practices. How, when, help, and again, you know, help the mama deliver that calf. To register, call your Union Parish Ag Center office, 318-368-9935. Union Parish Ag Center office. It's going to be at the Macon Ridge Research Station. And again, so please, again, register today. Again, and they need to have those numbers because there will be a meal provided. But this is good. There will be simulators there, so you can practice delivering a calf with in the simulator. So a lot of fun, but a lot of good information too. And so that's very, very important. If you're going to, you know, do that, you know, some training is really can be very, very helpful on the fundamental basics of delivering a calf if you have to assist the dam to do that. So a lot of good things again. So Don, as we continue to travel, we start off this week. Remember, what is today? National Gumbo Day. well as National Loggers and National Farmers Day. So let's celebrate the finest seafood in the whole wide world. That's right. Louisiana, certified Louisiana. So you need some shrimp, crawfish, maybe a little bit of andouille, and you've got to have some oysters and crabs in there. Oh my goodness. And don't forget about U.S. and Louisiana catfish. You take that catfish, you get a bowl of gumbo and some fried catfish. Oh my goodness. Just doesn't get any better than that. Think about those charbroiled oysters or raw oysters. Again, this is October. It's got an R in the month. Now, whenever there's an R, the oysters are great. Don't forget our beautiful sweet potatoes, yam, right, healthy, nutritious, and delicious, developed by the LSU Ag Center. Our local pecans, you know, the Bajarans, Cane River, Little Eva, and, of course, our Creole tomatoes. You still got a little bit of time if you're going to get out there and plant in your fall garden. You can get some mustard greens and turnip greens in the ground, but you've got to do it soon. It's nice weather out there. It's dry enough, you know, so you can get out there and till it one more time, get it planted, cover it up. And then if you can, put some water on it. If not, you have to wait for it to rain or to go ahead and break through the ground. Don't forget the Market Bulletin, been around since 1906. Going strong today. Best all-around newspaper. You can get latest news from Ag, certified Louisiana recipes, location of your farmers' markets, and access to those classifieds that buy and sell services, animals, you name it. Follow us on Facebook, Instagram, and all those other social feeds. Tune in to Crawfish Tales, T-A-L-E-S. Tell the story of the people, the places, the culture, the crops, and all things certified Louisiana. Look for the latest session on Craveable. And that's Yvette Bonanno, a dear friend of mine, cooking up some really fine boudin balls, red beans and rice balls, cheese and broccoli balls, all sorts of wonderful things that you two can get, as well as Chris's Specialty Meats. That's another one that we did. And they've got some, I'm telling you, some delicious stuff. I got my eye on some turkey duckins there, again, for our holidays. But tune in to Crawfish Tales as we take a deep dive and tell the story, the people, the places, the culture, the heritage, the dreams, and all things certified Louisiana. 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So remember, enjoy this beautiful day. I will visit with you again tomorrow from somewhere in Louisiana. Stay safe. And God bless.
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6: 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The markets in New York and Chicago closed today for Columbus Day. Friday afternoon, soybean futures finished the week higher. November 12.92 up 4.5. January up 4.5 at 13.08 and 3 quarters. December cotton, 80.54 up 60. March, 83.59 up 56. November rye, 16.94 up 9. January, 17.38.5 up 8.5. December corn, 479.75 down 20.5. March, 494.25 down 21. December wheat in Chicago, 671 down 12.25. July, 695 down 10. January sugar, 42 even, up 125. October live cattle, 224.97, up 310. December, 227.05, up 350. October feeder cattle, 343.85, up 582. January, 336.35, up 792.
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6: Justin Benavides, chief economist at USDA, believes high fuel and fertilizer prices could very well be with us next year as well.
10: We're moving obviously into harvest, and so everyone's thinking about that diesel price right now. The undersecretary here for FPAC was sharing about when he was filling, you know, his machinery back when he was in production ag on a regular basis. And, you know, when you put those numbers together, it's a huge bill every day. So it really is something that producers are thinking about every single morning when they wake up. When we think about fertilizer, I don't think that's as present on the mind as it was maybe back in the spring. For those who do pre-plant applications, some of our nitrogen complex has come back down after China entered the market here late in the summer. So those prices don't have quite the bite that they had, but they are still higher than they were prior to the conflict with Iran beginning. And they'll certainly still be, I think, front of mind as we get back into spring pre-plant applications.
6: I'm Don Molino on the voice of Louisiana Agriculture Radio Network.
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back in the alley. And I kept rolling them seven and winning all them pots. My luck was so good I could do no wrong. I just kept on rolling and controlling them bones. Finally, they just threw up their hand and said, when you hot, you hot.

0: the Louisiana Radio Network. I'm Jeff Palermo. Campaign donations are mounting as this year's election cycle has raised a record $74 million in Louisiana.
1: There are only 11 other states that have congressional members and candidates pulling in or putting up as much money as the folks in Louisiana.
2: That's LAPolitics.com publisher Jeremy Alford, who says 80% of that $74 million is coming from donors outside of Louisiana.
1: That is an incredible amount of money for folks to put up.
2: And Alford says two open house races is helping to generate this cash. Plus,
1: we also have members of our congressional delegation who are in the leadership who are pulling in some big dollars from outside the state.
2: New campaign finance numbers will come out later this week. I'm Joe Gallinaro.
0: Governor Landry is in Ruston this morning. According to his office, he's holding a press conference at 11 a.m. to discuss how Louisiana is strengthening rural communities and expanding opportunity for families and businesses. Officials from Connect LA, the Office of Highway Construction, and the State Health Department will also participate. LRN.
3: When I first found out I had cancer, I was shocked, scared. I only had one friend that I knew of cancer, and she passed away, so you always think the worst. I have three kids. Telling them was tough. I made my husband tell them. I was like, I can't tell them that. I have a very good family, so we had a lot of help. I don't know how anybody with cancer could make it without health coverage. Just seeing the EOBs on how much things cost, it's scary. And I'm glad I have Blue Cross to help me through that. I knew that my medical bills were handled. Blue Cross has always covered everything needed. Having the card in my wallet means the world. I will keep that card forever. I'm Blair from Brulee. I've had Blue Cross for 20 years.
4: Louisiana Blue. The right card, the right care.
0: The Louisiana Department of Health is reinforcing the importance of having naloxone on hand to prevent an overdose death. This effort comes as state health officials are seeing cases of Louisiana residents taking cyclophosphamide, which is a highly potent synthetic opioid. Deputy Health Secretary Dr. Pete Krugen says Narcan is sold over the counter in pharmacies and normally comes in packs of two sprays.
5: There's some concerns with cyclophosphamide that it takes more than two Narcan sprays to reverse an overdose, but Narcan is still very effective. So use what you got. If you only have two, use those two sprays.
0: LSU failed to get the breaks they needed to avoid an upset loss to Kentucky on Saturday night in Lexington. On the final play of the first half, the Wildcats scored a touchdown when it appeared. Quarterback Kenny Minchie's forward progress was stopped before he reached the goal line. Coach Lane Kiffin says the referees told him at the time they couldn't call him down because of the importance of the play.
6: Don't not blow it because it's such a big play. The rules are the rules. So if you see it that way, then see it that way.
0: LRN.
7: Louisiana Radio Network Sports. I'm Case Kieschnick. LSU lost a heartbreaker in overtime 35-34 at Kentucky this weekend. LSU coach Lane Kiffin has been second-guessing a decision to punt the ball on 4th-and-1 with less than 2 minutes left in the game. He says the Wildcats had no timeouts, their kicker missed two field goals, and the worst that could happen would be that they force overtime.
6: All that went into that decision, and you know, obviously now I wish I would have went for it because it's 4th-and-1 to end it, but remember, if you don't make it, it's not the same thing as kicking the ball down at the 20. If you don't make it right there, there's a good chance they score a touchdown, and then you just lose in regulation.
7: The Saints had 9 first downs and just 142 total yards of offense as New Orleans could only muster one scoring drive in a 23-13 loss to the Vikings. Minnesota loves to pressure the opposing quarterback, and Coach Kellen Moore felt like they were prepared.
8: Obviously, the plan wasn't good enough. They did a better job. They got us in too many of those favorable passing situations, and then they were able to take advantage of them. We weren't able to get those done, and obviously, you know, that's on me.
7: New Orleans falls to 1-4 on the season. LRN.
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7: Louisiana Tech's first Sunbelt football game is one to remember as the Bulldogs rallied from 31-19 down in the fourth quarter to beat the Ragin' Cajuns 32-31. Quarterback Blake Baker, who threw for 332 yards and three touchdowns, connected with tight end Eli Finley from 7 yards out with 46 seconds left for the winning score. Coach Sonny Cumbie says his team reached down deep to pull out the victory.
10: We talked to our coaches on defense and offense on the headsets. We're going to find out in these next 8 minutes the type of football team that we have. And I was just really proud of how we were able to get a quick three and out. We scored, get another stop. Go down there and score, and then we get an interception in the game, and this was just a great win.
7: The Cajuns fall to 4-2 and 1-1 in Sunbelt play. They will host Troy on Saturday. Tech will head to Monroe for the first I-20 rivalry showdown since 2000. Tulane blew a 7-point fourth quarter lead to lose to Army 20-17 on a last-second 25-yard field goal. Southern beat defending SWAC champion Prairie View A&M 28-14. Grambling took down Jackson State 45-38, and Southeastern lost 13-3 at UTRGV. Louisiana Radio Network Sports. I'm Case Kieschnick.
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14: Jerry Reed, when you're hot, you're hot. I'm Charlotte Burke. This is Pure Country. We are rolling on with a great hour of music. T.G. Shepherd's on the way, Lynn Anderson. We have Kenny Rogers, Holly Dunn, some Don Williams. Right now, Barbara Mandrell, Married But Not to Each Other. Ooh, this song was scandalous when it first came out. This is Pure Country.
15: You know, sometimes in your life, you may find it hurts to be in love, especially when you and the one you love already belong to somebody else. You're tied to her, and I'm tied to him, and we don't want to hurt either one of them. That's how it is.

Hello, this is Pastor Craig Beeman inviting you to join us each Sunday at 11 a.m. for the broadcast of the Morning Worship Hour of the First Baptist Church right here in Winnsboro, where you matter to God and to us.

0: Eddie Raven, I Got Mexico on Pure Country. I'm Charlotte Burke. President Trump floating another possible change to the map. At a rally in Tennessee on Saturday, the president suggested renaming either the Atlantic or Pacific Ocean, possibly to Trump Ocean or Ocean of the Americas. He said he'll be leaving the Hudson and the Mississippi rivers alone. Now, for now, it's just a suggestion, not an announced name change.
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0: Holly Dunn by request. 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

here I sit a high, getting ideas. Ain't nothing but a fool to live like this. Out all night, running wild. 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Dang me, dang me. They ought to take a rope and hang me high from the highest tree. Woman, would you weep for me?

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My pappy was a pistol, I'm a son of a gun. I said, dang me, they ought to take a rope and hang me high from the highest tree.

Roger Miller and Dang Me on Pure Country. I'm Charlotte Burke. Another hour is ready to go. We've got Roy Clark on the way, Shenandoah, Carl Smith, the Judds. Right now, who is it? Oh, we got a little Tim McGraw and Don't Take the Girl on Pure Country.

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0: Conway Twitty, The Rose on Pure Country. How you doing? I'm Charlotte Burke. Hey, have you been using AI at all? I've used it for a few things, like when I laid out my garden, it gave me some great garden plans. I've used it to, I've wanted to change the color of a room before, and it does that really well if you snap a picture. I've used it for a few other things, but I don't use it for everything because some of these stories I hear are really creepy, and it just makes me wonder. Anthropic says one of its Claude AI models accidentally submitted a false tip about an unsolved Philadelphia homicide during a website testing exercise. This is a computer. Yeah, and the model filled out a form saying it might have information about an unsolved murder case. Police say the submission was automatically marked as spam and never reached investigators. Anthropic says the incident was part of a broader problem it calls persistence. That's where an AI system keeps trying to complete a task instead of stopping when it should. The company says it's changing its training to reduce that behavior. But isn't that super scary? Like, it just came up with that. It didn't actually have a tip. It manufactured one. And that kind of stuff just scares me. Think about the resources and time and people that could be impacted by that. I mean, again, I love it when it's doing something handy, but boy, it's scary when it does something like that.
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0: Carl Smith. Hey, Joe. I'm Charlotte Burke, and this is Pure Country. Did you see the flamingos riding out Hurricane Isaias in Florida at the zoo? It's pretty cute. It's really something you need to see. The flamingos at a Florida zoo, they go to the restroom when they have to shelter from a storm. Zoo World Panama City Beach moves the birds indoors into the alu while the hurricane passed. Other animals were tucked into crates with extra bedding. All the animals made it through safely. And yes, flamingo sheltering in the bathrooms has precedent. Zoo Miami famously did the same thing during Hurricane Andrew. It's a safe, usually made out of brick space. Birds kind of stand together anyway during their... Believe me, it's a nervous time for all animals, but the flamingos were happier there than they would have been anywhere else. I think that's kind of cool to use something that you've already got and keep everybody safe during the storm surge.
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Howdy, neighbors. 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I'm excited to invite you and your loved ones to join us in our journey as disciples of Jesus. 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

0: I can feel the relief when he sings that last line. That's Roy Clark, and thank God in Greyhound, you're gone. I'm Charlotte Burke. Hey, that's going to wrap it up for our Monday. I hope you have a great rest of your day, and we're going to have a great week. I saved this story for last because, you know, hey, the world is always, always fascinating. Astronomers may have found something extremely unusual, a planet that was born from the remains of a dead star. Researchers are studying a white dwarf called HS and a whole bunch of numbers. It doesn't matter. They found chemical evidence suggesting that the material that got kind of pushed out as the star died later collected into a second generation planet. They estimate that it's got a gas giant about the size of Jupiter, and it's losing some of its atmosphere right now. But researchers think that planet could survive as the white dwarf continues to cool. So, hey, we are maybe getting to watch the birth of a whole new planet. And I just thought that was kind of cool. Have a great rest of your day. I'll see you right back here on Pure Country tomorrow.
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1: I'm Don Molino on the voice of Louisiana Agriculture Radio Network. Over the past several weeks, President Trump has made numerous announcements regarding beef, some well-received by ranchers, others not so much. Beef industry lobbyist and consultant Chandler Keyes says in his time working in public policy in Washington, he has never seen the president and his senior advisors so focused on the beef industry. While beef prices have climbed sharply, Keyes says consumers have continued to purchase beef despite having other protein choices available.
2: Because we've done such a good job over the last 40 years, really, improving the quality of our beef, the consumer was still buying beef. It confused the chicken industry so much, they thought people would walk away from beef, so they increased their poultry. And now we're oversupplied with poultry because of the misjudgment on the industry of just what the consumer wanted, which is high-quality beef.
1: I'm Don Molino on the voice of Louisiana Agriculture Radio Network.
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4: 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What are

0: 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Here we come, a lot number 29 in. What are they going to give for them? I'm a 25, to get 35, another 50, make a 50, bit of wrong, 59, 60, we'll give me 69, 75, and 85, and 95, 100, and 25, and 50, 75, and 2, and 3, and 4.
1: Hey, it's Michael John, and a happy Monday to you. Which one of your favorite country artists used to get his peace and quiet high above? I got that for you next.

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0: Mickey Gilley, when he wasn't on stage performing in front of his fans or running his honky-tonk club, he was flying. Yes, for rest and relaxation, to get away from everything, he was a licensed commercial pilot qualified to fly multi-engine aircraft and loved spending time in the sky. That's Mickey Gilley. You know, other country artists have their pilot license too. Who are they? I've got that for you next.
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3: You know, this old world is full of singers, but just a few are chosen to tear your heart out when they sing. Imagine life without them. All your radio heroes

You know the heart of country music still beats in Luke the Drifter. You can tell it when he sang I Saw the Light. Old Marty, Hank, and Lefty, why I can feel them right here with me.

0: Hey, it's Michael John. I was just talking about how Mickey Gilley was a very good pilot. And to get away from everything and for some peace and quiet, he'd go flying. He was a licensed pilot. So was Roy Clark back in the day. So was Mr. Alan Jackson. How about Jimmy Buffett? Current country artists, Dustin Lynch, Luke Bryan, Tim McGraw, Dierks Bentley, they all have their pilot's license so they could get to the event, perform, and get home quick and avoid the airports. Did you know?
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0: Alabama. That is for Alan celebrating his birthday. He says, I'm going out with dinner with the family and friends later. So right when I get off of work, boom, I'm out. It's birthday time. Good for you, Alan. And thanks for listening on the job. You're sharing a birthday today with Hugh Jackman, famous actor from X-Men and The Greatest Showman. And of course, Wolverine. What's your favorite role for Hugh Jackman? Which movie do you like the best from him? Enjoy your day, Alan.
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3: 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The markets in New York and Chicago closed today for Columbus Day. Friday afternoon, soybean futures finished the week higher. November 12.92 up 4.5. January at 4.5 at 13.08¾. December cotton 80.54 up 60. March 83.59 up 56. November rye 16.94 up 9. January 17.38½ up 8½. December corn 479¾ down 20½. March 494¼ down 21. December wheat in Chicago, 671, down 12¼. July, 695, down 10. January sugar, 42 even, up 125. October live cattle, 224.97, up 310. December, 227.05, up 350. October feeder cattle, 343.85, up 582. January, 336.35, up 792.
4: Hi, I'm Paul Johnson. I'm a rice farmer from Jeff Davis Parish. From the southwest Louisiana coastal marshes and prairies to the central northeast Louisiana Delta, valuable rice fields support an average of 5 million ducks and geese in any given winter. In Louisiana, both in production and fallow rice fields provide 40% of the food needed by these migrating waterfowl every winter. Therefore, rice is critical to waterfowl in the region. Rice fields managed in winter to hold water for duck and goose habitat also provide many other environmental benefits. Additionally, rice fields managed to hold water act as a settling basin and improve water quality leaving the fields. Louisiana's rice fields provide bountiful opportunity for outdoor recreation, whether it be waterfowl hunting or bird watching to catch the rare yellow rail or other special species.
5: This report is a service of the Louisiana Rice Promotion Board and Certified Louisiana.
3: An already tough farm economy is being made worse by skyrocketing diesel costs. American Farm Bureau Federation President Zippy Duvall says higher prices come at the worst time.
6: It seems no matter where we turn, farmers' pocketbooks are taking a hit. We faced years of low commodity prices and high supply costs. Now the cost of diesel fuel is creating even more uncertainty right as harvest is underway. The price of a gallon of farm diesel has jumped more than $2.50 since last year. The administration and Congress must recognize the importance of bringing down expenses for America's farmers and ranchers. Passing a new modernized farm bill and delivering economic assistance to farm country is extremely important. Trade disputes must also be quickly resolved to reopen markets for American-grown food. A strong farm economy benefits everyone.
3: I'm Don Molino, the Voice of Louisiana Agriculture Radio Network.

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Why is she asking why? Let's get into that next. Maybe we can help her.

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0: Crystal Gale, that is for Nancy, who's listening at work, and she's asking why. She said she walked into the break room, and why? Someone left 1 second on the microwave. She's like, why? Why would you stop something with only 1 second left? Why wouldn't you clear it? Why? She got a lot of whys. And then she had to clean out the microwave. Why leave it dirty? Oh, Nancy, hang in there. You got a lot of why issues. The biggest one there is, why would you leave 1 second on the microwave? Why don't you clear it out? But why would you stop it at 1 second? Why?
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0: Hey, it's Michael John. That was Mel Tillis for Roxanne listening on the job. She was laughing at how Nancy was asking all the whys about the microwave. She says, when my coworkers mistreat the microwave, like leave it dirty, I unplug it. Usually takes them a couple days to figure out it was just unplugged, but they're constantly just pushing buttons and it doesn't work. That means they don't get it dirty. Yeah, I'm the microwave police at work. All right, Roxanne, thanks for checking in.
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0: Eddie Arnold, that is for Daniel, who says, I was just hearing about everyone complaining about the workplace when it gets dirty, the microwave. What I do after a while, because it does get a little stinky in the microwave, you need to freshen up. I leave a bowl of dry, used coffee grounds in there, and that helps neutralize some strong odors by the morning, or just put in some baking soda. Either way, it'll help freshen up the workplace microwave. Daniel, thanks for that suggestion. I've never tried the coffee grounds. I might do that. Thanks.
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I just passed a Jimmy in a white. I've been a passing everything in sight. 6 days on the road and I'm gonna make it home tonight. But it seems like a month since I kissed my baby goodbye.

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If you think I'm happy, you're right. 6 days on the road and I'm gonna make it home tonight. 6 days on the road and I'm gonna make it home tonight.

Hey, it's Michael John, and you know George Strait is the king of country, but how did he become the king? He outdid another one of your favorite country artists. Who was that? I've got it for you next.

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0: Conway Twitty, he was definitely dominating country music. Over his legendary career, he scored 55 number one hits across major music charts. In fact, he held the record for the most number one singles in country music history for over two decades before George Strait eventually broke it. And that's when George Strait had all those number one singles and became the king of country. But it was Conway Twitty dominating for two decades before George.
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1: 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Start this day like all the rest. First thing every morning that I do is start missing you.

0: And a happy Monday to you. Hey, it's Michael John. You know I love the weird, wacky, unknown holidays. And today we are celebrating National Kick Butt Day. Yep, celebrate on the second Monday of October. This day is designed as a permission slip to finally tackle those daunting projects, the ones you've been putting off. How about break a bad habit or just simply stop procrastinating? National Kick Butt Day. Come on, there's time left in the day. Go out there and finish what you haven't been able to in a long time. Today's your day.
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I'm Pastor David Smith at the Victory Apostolic Church. 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

0: Hey, it's Michael John. We are celebrating so many things like National Farmers Day. Thank you for all you do. We salute you, farmers, for sure. Also, National Pulled Pork Day, National Gumbo Day. You know I'm a foodie. I had to get something in there about the food and give you ideas for dinner. Yum!
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0: from the flag capital of Louisiana. 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
1: Well, I guess it was back in 63 when eating my cooking got the better of me, so I asked this little girl I was going with to be my wife. Well, she said she would, so I said I do. But I'd have said I wouldn't if I'd have just knew how saying I do was gonna screw up all of my life. Well, the first few years weren't all that bad. I'll never forget the good times we had, cause I'm reminded every month when I send her the child support. Well, it wasn't too long till the lust all died, and I'll admit I wasn't too surprised the day I come home and found my suitcase sitting out on the porch. Well, I tried to get in, she changed the lock. Then I found this note taped on the mailbox that said, "Goodbye, Turkey. My attorney will be in touch." So I decided right then and there I was gonna do what's right, give her fair share. But brother, I didn't know her share was gonna be that much.

ain't heard nothing yet. Why they give her the color television set, then they give her the house, the kids, and both of the cars. See? Well, then they start talking about child support, alimony, and the cost of the court. Didn't take me long to figure out how far in the toilet I was. I'm telling you, they have made a mistake, cause it adds up to more than this cowboy makes. Besides, everything I ever had worth taking, they've already took. While she's living like a queen on alimony, I'm working two shifts, eating bologna, asking my

0: I let my wife told it I'm gonna be carrying food stamps. You get it, Judge? I'm gonna be
1: Hey, it's Michael John. Which one of your favorite country artists is very thankful right now? Very grateful right now. And why? Gonna get into it next.

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0: I know how he feels, Reba McEntire, and she's feeling right now very thankful. She says, I don't think I've ever been happier. I feel grateful. I'm 71 years old. I'm healthy. I'm happy and very thankful. Yeah, be grateful for what you have, not what you don't have. And right now, she even loves working on special projects with the love of her life, Rex. Yeah, they are all over social smiling. You know they are in love. But she says, I don't think I've ever been happier. That is Reba McEntire.
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0: Hey, it's Michael John, and in Nashville history today, back in 1970, the Nashville Songwriters Hall of Fame inducted its very first class of 20 legendary writers, including giants like Hank Williams, Fred Rose, and Ernest Tubb, and they're like the unsung heroes. Some did a great job singing, but the songwriters, that's the magic behind the songs. You got those great lyrics. That, I believe, is what makes the song so powerful. So they introduced their very first class of 20 legendary writers, the Nashville Songwriters Hall of Fame, on this day back in 1970.
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Howdy, neighbors. This is Pastor Garrison Griffith from First Baptist Wisner. I'm excited to invite you and your loved ones to join us in our journey as disciples of Jesus. 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

0: That is Kitty Wells. It wasn't God who made honky-tonk angels. And that song was a big response to J.D. Miller's popular honky-tonk tune back in the day, The Wild Side of Life. While the original song blamed women for the downfall of marriage, Kitty's version boldly turned the tables and pointed the finger right back at unfaithful men. That's Kitty Wells. It wasn't God who made honky-tonk angels.
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Now, you don't have to listen. Just keep doing what you do. 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

Hey, it's Michael John, and one of your favorite country band's biggest songs has nothing to do with Halloween. Many think it does, but it doesn't. Who is that? What song is it? I got that for you next.

Hello, this is Pastor Craig Beeman inviting you to join us each Sunday at 11 a.m. for the broadcast of the Morning Worship Hour of the First Baptist Church right here in Winnsboro, where you matter to God and to us.

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If the weather keeps on holding and the wind is right, I'll be wrapped up in my sweet one's arms tonight.

0: Dottie, that is Oak Ridge Boys, Sail Away. And of course, their big smash, Elvira, everyone thinks is about the glamorous woman of Halloween, Elvira. No, it's not. 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A boom, boom, right? Everybody thinks it's about Elvira, Mistress of the Dark from Halloween. Nope. It is the name of a street in Madison, Tennessee. Did you know?
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And I never took the time to let you know. 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

0: Nitty Gritty Dirt Band. Oh, what a love. Hey, it's Michael John. A few minutes ago, we were talking about Oak Ridge Boys and their big song, Elvira, had nothing to do with Mistress of the Dark for Halloween. It's a name of a street in Tennessee. Did you also know that Oak Ridge Boys refused to sit on the couch when appearing on The Tonight Show with Johnny Carson? They famously always refused to sit on the interview couch. And they said, if we've got 4 minutes of television time, we're not here to talk. We're here because we're singers and people want to see us sing. So we'd rather stand and sing instead of sitting on a couch being interviewed. That's the Oak Ridge Boys.
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0: Wilma says that's my favorite song to wake up to. Charlie Pride, Kiss an Angel, Good Morning. All right. I will leave a message to play that tomorrow morning so you can start your morning smiling there, Wilma. Thanks so much for listening to us all day long. You know, back in the day, under the record label RCA, number one was who? Charlie Pride was number two, only second to Elvis. Yeah, Elvis Presley was the only artist on RCA who had sold more records than Charlie Pride. But he was a strong number two. He sold a lot.
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8: 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Finally made it to my feet, as she opened up the door, and she said, you're not.

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He said, this is where you get off, boy, 'cause I'm going back to Alabama. 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He said, you don't have to call me mister, mister. The whole

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